This is Bruno Mars. Yeah. And this is my fresh hit. On my soul. On Nova. On my soul. 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
1: Nor is Gretel Colleen.
0: So excited.
1: The OG.
0: To talk to her.
1: 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Ricky

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3: 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This five-star musical is playing a strictly limited season from August 26. Don't miss out. 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
8: Fitzy, Whipper and Kate, driving you home from four on Nova.

0: great question, Ray. Fitzy Whipper Kate. Very, very scary time to tune into the show if you just have. Told a story about a lady went camping, bitten by 15 spiders in the middle of the night. Will she recover? We don't know.
1: Oh, my. Well, I told you the story of my uncle. We didn't learn about this story until he wrote his own eulogy when he passed away and his best mate read it out. When he was in the Vietnam War, he got sent home and we didn't know why. He then revealed to us because he was bitten by a Vietnamese giant centipede. They had to dig their own hole at night and sleep in it, Kate, so the Vietnamese couldn't see where they were and he...
0: She recover? We don't know.
1: Oh, my. Well, I told you the story of my uncle. We didn't learn about this story until he wrote his own eulogy when he passed away and his best mate read it out. When he was in the Vietnam War, he got sent home and we didn't know why. He then revealed to us because he was bitten by a Vietnamese giant centipede. They had to dig their own hole at night and sleep in it, Kate, so the Vietnamese couldn't see where they were and he dug up a Vietnamese giant centipede.

0: Boy's got his own show, spinning his favorite jams.
1: That's right.
0: It's Nova Boy's Jams. Come on. Hey, girl.
2: I come to talk about this girl that had my love. See, I went away for a while, and she gave my love away. And I really shouldn't blame her, but now that

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0: Nova is sending you and your best friend
1: to
0: San Francisco to see the one and only
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0: Delta Goodrum live from the Comm Games this morning in Glasgow. You're the voice on the Oz Music Show tonight at Nova. If you missed the full performance, Delta Goodrum did 10 minutes of her own medley songs and then she did John Farnham's You're the Voice. If you missed any of it, it is up now. Full performance on 7 Plus. Tonight on the show, coming up, we have Peking Duck hanging out and the hits continue next.
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0: 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Guess what it is today? It's Two Up Tuesday today at Betty's. 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

0: After all this time. Sydney's Nova 96.9. Good morning. This is Aaron Rich. I hope your Tuesday's off to a great start. Now that you've had that coffee, you're feeling good, right? You're flying through those emails at work, but perhaps you're on the road. 19 the top for Sydney today. Currently 13 in the in and the city. Same in the west. Next, I'll send you to San Francisco to see Noah Khan.
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